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1: Once, while Jetsun was staying in Pelmagel cave, he went begging at a large encampment. A young patroness paid respects and offered a small piece of butter. Remembering that he had already received his daily share of food, he said, I don't even have a container to hold this butter. Keep it yourself. The woman was impressed and asked him to stay for the day. He did so, sitting a ways off. A torrential rain fell, and she said to him, Oh my, let me pitch a tarp overhead. Miller replied with this.

I bow at the feet of the jewel crowning my head, holy fulfiller of all.

0: Jetson stayed with the five of his disciples in White Rock Horse Tooth Cave until cool autumn weather arrived. The young Repas asked their Lama, "Now it's autumn. Shouldn't we gather provisions for winter practice by begging supplies? By doing so, we could help those beings gain merit. And also, it would be a joy to visit the statue of the precious Lord Buddha in Kyurong. Please let us go."
1: Yang Jizun Chinpo Tenye Tun Serto Songwa Ta Re Chungpa Namje Lama La Yubha Ta Tun Serto Yang Song Dawe Simchenje Tun La Ronyung Tumpo La Shikne Chujya Tumri Yang Yue Chi Jirong Cho Rinpo Chi La Jena Yang Gawran Dawe Shikpar Shu Shubhe Lame Sungne Cho Ya rang la chang, nian jor ba se chiri songwa la gaju me. Tewe dorje lam jade nyam so long su na thakar ta sur re jung ba nam la gurdi song so.
0: The Lama replied to them, "The precious Lord is complete within yourselves, and also it's not so fine for yogis to be begging food. Therefore, take up the practice of these eight Vajra paths." And he sang this song for the young Repas in White Rock Horse Tooth Cave.

I guess that this video is going to be seen by a huge amount of people all over the world. But to be true, it's been conceived to be addressed just to 5 people. So Chris, Pat, Nate, Taylor, and Dave Grohl, the Foo Fighters. You know, Italy is a country where dreams cannot easily come true, but it's a land of passion and creativity. So what we did in here is just a huge, huge miracle. I've been working on this fucking project for more than 1 year, waking up every morning thinking about how to make it real. And this is all that we got. 1,000 people, 1,000 rockers that came from all over the nation at their own expenses. And they just did for one song, your song. So our call is to ask you, the Foo Fighters, to come and play for us. Come and play in here, give a concert to all of us in Cesena. So what I'm asking right now to all the people around me is to just make some noise for the Foo Fighters. Come on.

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She poured some of the wine from the bottle into the glass and raised it to her lips.

now is the opposite sex. The urge has made you blind. Everything else has left your mind. Your body drives you insane as you enter the world of MP.